0: 6119. Who's the caller?
1: Elisa Solomon at 2635.
0: The address again?
1: 2635.

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0: Central, 2146. I handled that West Pier call from Destiny. ITX, I'll take a number.
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0: 21 from 46.
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0: 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Shall record last.
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2: 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I'll be out to hospital.
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3: All right, City News, can you head back to clear last, being route up to Bridge Village? Is there anything going on still between them, or is it just the video?
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0: Central, 2146. It needs to be clear last. I'll take that number.
1: Copy.
2: Why don't you head up to Bridge Village with me?
0: Clear. This is the Bridge Village call, the Pringles again.
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0: Yeah, 1606 Meridian, number 16, on follow-up. 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
0: Yeah, this is an interesting one.

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0: I'll be out at 3316 Lakeshore. Follow up. Just advising my portable will be down.

0: 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It's only 146 traffic stop.
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1: 8 Maple Grove Drive. 8 Maple Grove Drive.

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0: Central City, yeah, it's McKinley Manor. 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
0: Got the ambulance for an altered mental 88-year-old.

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You're near 2023 West 4th Avenue. Again, 2023 West 4th Avenue. 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Altered mental status. 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
1: But
0: if you want to head back over to the casino, the gentleman who was kicked out before is now back.
1: Right.

0: Episode 13. They say where he's at.
1: It's going to be the same door as you went in last time. Supposedly he's on the floor.
0: Quit. Show me out.
2: Copy.

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Sioux Fire Ambulance. You're near 620 East Portage. You're in 620 East Portage Avenue for a 36-year-old female. Well, she's on Suboxone. Says, she doesn't feel quite right. She's got some left arm tingling and, I don't know, difficulty breathing. Again, 620 East Portage Avenue, your tone, 236.

0: 2 fire ambulance. 2 fire ambulance, you're using 516 Pine. Again, 516 Pine Street for a 51-year-old female. This is coming in via alarm, or a medical alarm company. As chief complaint of chest pain, again on the 51-year-old female. And she does come in at over 300 pounds. Again, 516 Pine Street, Stone, 317. Units and the ambulance over to 516 Pine. General Medical.
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0: 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Myself and Corporal Desarmo will be heading to North Lake this morning.
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0: 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Winter is still 1800. I'm a wolf.
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0: Building is secure. Any luck with the key holder?
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0: Clear. 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If they need anything further, just have them let us know.
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ambulance. Sioux Fire ambulance, you're needed at 516 Pine. In 516 Pine Street, got the medical alert center calling in for a 61-year-old female. Well, she's falling in the kitchen. All they can give us is that she's bruised from the fall. We don't know where, but she is bruised. Again, you're looking at over 300 pounds. Again, 516 Pine Street, Stone, 618.

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0: 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I'll start going. Excuse me.
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0: Good morning, in service. 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

0: Central, 2110. 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
0: 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You have insurance and service for the day and in the rank of taxi on the transfer.
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0: All right. I've got JKL calling, wanting a well-being check on one of their employees at 1016 Maple Street, 1016 Maple Street. They're advising a Caleb Grove, 30-year-old male, didn't show up to work today. They've attempted to call him and no answer. They did send a maintenance man over to the home, and he advised that he shouted in the home, but there was no answer. If he rides a bike and lives with a Garrett Turner.
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0: 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I'll be out at 1016 Maple Street.
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0: It's clear. 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
2: Central, 5127, clear left.

Centrally, 232 traffic. Northbound 75 by the rest area, right by 6 Mile. It's going to be Texas plate, Paul Sam Frank 4274, Black Dodge Charger.

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0: EMS. Pursue EMS. Here at Lock City Home Center, 499 West Spruce Street, 499 West Spruce Street for a 56-year-old male having a seizure. Unknown if he's a diabetic. He has not had more than one in a row. He is conscious and breathing at this time. He's going to be located at the center counter in the store, Central Clear, 1017. Spruce Street, 56-year-old male, seizure.
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0: There'll be a gentleman heading down there for a civil standby. 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He's going to try and coordinate a friend to go there and pick it up. 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Clear. 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
0: I believe it's going to be Jay Tadgerson, something along those lines.

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0: Just got done checking the Rover Road fire. No smokes found. And with the amount of rain received here, I think we can declare this one out.
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0: 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It's going to be Meridian Heights AFC home for a 48-year-old male, conscious, breathing. He's having a diabetic issue. His battery died in his sensor. His blood sugar was at 590. He is alert and behaving normally at this time. Central Clear, 1109. Central City Unit sending EMS up to Meridian Heights AFC home at 1105 Meridian Street. It's a diabetic issue.
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1: Yeah, you from my 12 person. That's resolved.
0: Kevin.

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4: 129, 3 Mile, Michigan Ridge, 5-8, Adam Boy, Lincoln 0, it's going to be a white 8, Subaru Forester.
1: Okay.

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1: Of one.
0: Andrew.
1: 11:31.

City units are furnished a report of a male walking in the area of I-75 southbound near the 394. Again, I-75 southbound near the 394. He's got a black and yellow shirt and carrying a backpack on the shoulder.

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1: Good.
0: I've got Huntington Bank, 511 Ashman Street, requesting law enforcement. They've got a female subject there that was involved in a scam

0: Central, 2150. I'll be out 314 Maple, apartment 6, follow up.
1: 314 Maple, apartment 6?
0: Affirm.
1: Copy.

0: Thanks. 2110. I'll be out of town just on the 392 exit.
1: Yeah, but-

0: draconian test. I'll be giving him a ride to Meyer.
1: Can I?
0: Central Town, if you can clear. Safety is clear.
1: Yep.

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1: Sorry, we are secure. We'll be clear in a minute. Oh.
0: Copy, secure.

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0: 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Rain gauge had an inch of rain on it. 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
1: Good.
0: Southbound 75392. 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
1: 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Is this on Melfort Drive, or is it on Trump Road?
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0: I've got a two-car PDA down by Penny's Kitchen. Per my caller, happened in the roadway. Both parties on scene. Gray Jeep Grand Cherokee, Black Ford Escape.
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1: Hey, firm. Speed advised. There's a blue four sedan just west of Mount on 28 there. He's got engine troubles. He's got a wrecker coming that way if anyone calls about it.
0: Okay.

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1: 412.
0: Cables got cleared off the road, laid on both sides by the poles. Pole number, just for your notes if anybody calls, is ST3. 19, and then 3 in the letter U is in Union right below.
1: Catherine?

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0: Myself and 41 will be out at 317 Rapids. Attempt to locate.
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1: Hey, firm, we're all checking the fire here from last week. No smoke show. We're going to call this fire out.
0: Copy that. ICC clear.

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1: 3 mile. Going into the roundabout.
0: Copy. I've got a naming TX for a fraud complaint.
1: Sir, can you send it my screen, please?
0: Okay, sir.

0: Yeah, you were polite.
1: Central 17 East Hill.
0: 17 East Hill.
1: Can I have a city officer here? It's at the barbershop right on Bingham.
0: Have you any available city in the area able to go to the barbershop on Bingham near Hearst, please?
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1: 41?
0: What is my complaint? Are we going to be for this?
1: One seven two seven seventeen twenty seven.
0: Great, thank you.

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0: 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I'll be clear last.
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0: 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Just be advised in sending the fire department to 134 near North Service Road for a brush fire 10 to 20 feet and growing per my caller.
1: Okay, thanks. That service road is just east of 75 north of 134, correct?
0: Affirm.
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0: I just took a call about a German Shepherd running up and down the road near Tanglewood. It last was seen headed towards the shallows. It does have tags and collar. This collar was unable to retrieve it.
1: Copy.

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1: Debbie?

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0: 420 East Portage Avenue, 420 East Portage Avenue, apartment number 2. 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She was denying EMS. She's safe at home now, but wants to make a report.
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0: 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Which apartment was it?
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1: Did you say dialysis to ER?
0: Correct.
1: Copy that. 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

0: 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What's your status?
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0: I've got an assault not in progress when you can copy.
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0: Yeah, so Newberry 57, 57B, and Tacoma on 55. 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
2: Central 1715. Alright. Myself and 17 will be headed down to St. Ignace, pick one up. And from there, we gotta go to Ann Arbor.
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0: 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We'll be at the Sioux Elementary School.

0: 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Final 50.
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0: Can you call me an RX and close it out suspicious at 1307, David?
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1: Pretty sure I was leaving scene and route to my mesh with Clark.
0: 1703. Station?
2: That's all.
0: I've got a hit and run, if you're able to take.
2: Yep, where's it at?
0: The Brimley Schools. I've got a female calling, stated somebody hit her 2023 Grand Cherokee. The last scene on lunch was not hit, and she'd like to make a report.
2: Okay, clear. This is my screen, please.
0: Okay.

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Stu, fire. In the area of East Easter Day Ave and Court Street again. East Easter Day and Court Street. We've got a house currently smoking per my caller. It's the one that burnt down last fall, but it is smoking up through the roof. Unable to see flames at this time. Central Clear, 1712.

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1: 8232.
0: Made contact with the caller. We'll be meeting up with her tomorrow to take a report.
1: Okay.
2: Central 2110. I'm being advised it's vacant. Fire, her house is fully engulfed.
1: Copy, fully engulfed, but vacant.
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0: Japan, do you need more cars?
1: Negative, we should be all set. Fire's arriving on scene right now.
2: We have a two-story structure. Heavy smoke coming from the second story on the Delta side. We'll be going fire attack. Accountability via Tower 58.
3: 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Accountability is Tower 78.
2: Twenty 7101 will be command. Will be John Street command.
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1: Copy, heavy smoke, second story, attic, and on the addition.
0: Entries have you made from the Alpha side?
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1: 1719. 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

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He patrols back in time, back in service. 17, 21, 30.

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0: I have a name and a phone number for a possible owner of this residence.
1: What is it?
0: Be a Michael Carpenter, 906-322-5795.
1: Okay.

0: 141, do you have an address for this location?
1: It would be 803 John Street.

0: Tower 58 from command. We have Engine 57 heading in with the second line to the second floor to assist. Smoke conditions are improving.
1: 155 on scene.
0: 1720. Okay, our first clothes line's upstairs. Can you repeat?
2: Loop. Getting reports of a vehicle with their hazards on speeding. A caller is advising that the daughter attempted an overdose and they were having a domestic with the father. The caller is giving my partner more info.

0: My copy that last traffic. Are they heading to the hospital right now?
1: From the sounds of it, my partner's trying to get further. She kept dropping the calls.
0: Okay, clear.

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1: I'm clear. I see him going by.
0: Copy.

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1: John Street Command.
0: Primary research complete. Nothing found. Player is knocked down at this time. We'll be here. Extensive overall.
1: Jeff.
0: You can mark down those times. That'd be great.

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1: Hey, from, can you give me a TX, please?
0: Standby.

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1: 32.
0: Just want to be clear, they advise they're going to the hospital, correct?
1: Where are you from?
0: Okay, clear. From the next 82 unit, checks in, have them head down here, please.
1: Will do.

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1: 3198-3198, South Towering Pine. Kateri is calling about a debit card fraud. She reported it to the bank already.
0: Clear.
2: Go ahead.
0: Your status?
2: Water's not down. I need two more to control the overhaul. I'll be waiting at the stairwell. Two coming out due to low air.
0: Copy, we'll be sending you two. You're going to be under Medic 1's designator.
2: Copy, Medic 1, we're a team of three.

0: 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Status.
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0: 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More.
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0: Copy, we'll get another fan ready.

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1: Copy.

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1: Copy, fan on top of the stairs.
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0: 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Good evening, Chomian Service 06. This is my portable. You can show 27 out of service.
1: Thanks.

0: 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Did you generate a run sheet on that I could get?
1: Yep, I'll fax it over.

0: Central from John 3 Commandment. Kmart said DTE has blocked out the gas, and Cloverland disconnecting at the power at the pole.
1: Okay. I got Cloverland is disconnecting the power at the pole. DTE is doing what?
0: They blocked out the gas at the meter.
1: Okay.

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1: Can we speak with Carla? 906-748-0160, PD 906-748-0160.
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1: 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Can I go ahead?
0: That is wrong. Fire goes out.
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1: Copy, we'll get you two personnel.
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3: 5125, I've got a female calling. She's at the community college in front of the Michael Parrish building, advising she was supposed to be picking up her 12-year-old daughter, but she can't find her. She said that she's been looking for her since 4:30.
2: Copy that. I'll be there in a minute.
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0: 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I'll be cleared for now. 31's going to head down there as soon as she checks in.
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0: 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I'm going to be transporting the Sioux. 5127's en route to the college.
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0: 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She's just walking, trying to find her mother as well. Beginning miles 49668. 49668. I'm en route over to the college to drop her with her mother.
1: Okay.
2: Could you let Mom know?
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1: Okay, for

0: 5127. I attempted mom's PX, but no answer.
1: Okay, thanks for trying. I'm still en route.

Central, 8231. 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
1: 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I'll try to find her. I think I know which one you're talking about.
0: Gabby, she said it's going to be by the parish building.
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0: Myself and 41 are clear. 10 is still out.
1: Kevin. Be advised, I did try calling the homeowner, left a message, I've gotten no reply.
0: Clear, he's on scene.
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0: 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In service, my portable.
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0: If you show me clear here, I'll be en route back to BMO to deal with this complaint.
1: Copy.

Central from John 3 Commando. 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

0: Just do fire command, Central.
1: John 3 command.
0: Alright, I got a hold of Cloverland, and he says that that rep is on a job currently in the shallows. As soon as he's finished with that, he'll send him your way.
1: Okay, thank you.

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1: 04.
0: Are you clear that TX?
1: Yeah, I made that TX. Left a message, I've called twice, haven't got a call back, but I left him info to call you and what else to do if he wasn't happy with the original conversation.
0: Copy that.

0: 2145 from 2110. Are you suited up?
1: Good. Do you want to relieve me over here at this fire? We'll just need an officer for a little bit.
2: Clear.
0: Ten from 17. Do you know about how long we need?
1: Shouldn't be much longer. People are just lost up there for a few moments to figure out how they're securing it.
3: Twenty-one oh two. Out of the city commission meeting, no checks needed. Do you have a cell phone?

0: 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Yeah, I'm heading to Sherman Park. Okay. Sherman Park area.
1: Copy.
2: Final report.
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0: I'll be transporting one female to Chippewa County Jail, beginning miles when ready.
1: Okay.
0: 28387.
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1: Okay.
0: We're gonna have Shane in custody.
1: Okay. Two city units. Need you to head up to the Sioux Animal Hospital. 2867 Ashman. Our caller is not on scene. State she has on camera. A blue SUV parked in the front trying to get inside. Triggered the alarm.
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0: Central, 1245. I'm clear here. I'll be en route to Yamaha Fuller.
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1: She states they just tried the door.
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0: Show myself in 1718. 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Have a good night.
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0: Central, 1706. I'll be out of service. Have a good one.
1: Thank you, too.
2: From 45, where are you at?
0: I'm right behind you.
2: Okay, clear. Central, 45, show me out.
1: Okay.
2: Central, 45, I'm not seeing any vehicles here.

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0: Clear.

0: be transporting that male to the Mackinac County Jail. Can you do a CCH on him as well? Check for DNA and prior convictions.
1: Clear.
0: If you need any of the info, I can get it to you.
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0: Oh, with an employee doing a walkthrough.